0: 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Clássicos da Madrugada, aqui na Ponta Aguda FM.
1: I never take anything for granted. Only a fool maybe takes things for granted. Just because it's here today, it can be gone tomorrow. And that's one thing that you'll never in your life ever have to worry about me. If I'll ever change towards you, because, baby, I love you. Girl, I love you. Just the way you are.

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2: One interesting aspect of the S-38A compared to the S-38 is that it only has a fixed BFO. That is, there's no BFO tuning control. So you can't go from upper sideband to lower sideband. Of course, this was not a problem in 1946 because CW and AM were the two modes.
3: It looks beautiful, and that's part of his calling card and his SOP, but...
2: The S-38A and all of the series going forward use the simple IF regeneration BFO. Only the original model, the S-38 from 1946, has a tunable BFO that allows you to do upper and lower sideband. When they went to the single frequency BFO, that worked fine for CW and AM signals. No trouble at all. But when single sideband came along in the 50s, they were stuck. You can't pick up, for instance, the upper sideband of aviation weather signals below 80 meters because the BFO is usually set to pick up lower sideband on 75 meters and not upper sideband with the aviation weather. So the problem is, what happens when we go up to 20 meters? And on 20 meters, it's single sideband, but it's upper sideband. The BFO would be on the wrong side, naturally. So let's go up to 20 meters and see if we can pick something up. This is 20 meters.
4: Eventually, I'll update her.
2: And it sounds fine. Why is it working on 20 meters on band 4? The BFO should not be working here. This should not work. The answer is, Hallicrafters did something either by accident, on purpose, or it's just serendipity. They did regular high side injection on bands 1 through 3, but on band 4, they flipped to low side injection. Was it to save a megahertz of frequency range in the LO because the 12SA7 pentagrid converter was running out of gas? Did they just do it because they knew that sideband was coming and they needed to flip the sideband? So they flipped the LO and that automatically flipped the BFO to be able to handle upper sideband. Either way, it's very clever, and
0: 4:23.
2: It does work.
0: Reggae na veia.
1: Boom.
0: Reggae na veia.